0: treat business. Pummel is a Walla Walla University grad, which is where he met his wife. Pummel said he's ready for a new kind of connection with people and added one of the biggest challenges will be becoming more fluent in French, a task he plans to start when they finish moving this month. The deadline to register to vote in Oregon is this coming Tuesday. The Oregon Secretary of State's office is urging people to register for the first time at OregonVotes.gov. It's also a good time to make sure your address and other information is updated if needed. Ballots will be mailed out this month. And Election Day is November 3rd. And a train stalled in downtown Pendleton last night, blocking every railroad crossing through town. Pendleton police worked to get drivers backed away from the crossings and direct them to streets that bypass the tracks. There was a delay of about an hour, and then at 8:15, Union Pacific fixed what they said were mechanical issues and got the train moving again. For more, go to My Columbia Basin on Facebook.
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2: Here's your Wild Horse Resort and Casino weather update. Tonight the skies will keep clear with a light and variable wind, while temperatures settle near 50 degrees in Pendleton and Walla Walla, while Hermiston sees temperatures closer to 40 degrees. Tomorrow you'll see a continued light and variable wind with sunny skies and temperature highs in the upper 70s to low 80s. Get breaking news notifications and even stream this station with the Elkhorn mobile app. Download the app today.
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1: I'm Griffin Beach with this breaking news from ElkhornMediaGroup.com. Sanitary Disposal has closed their transfer station in Hermiston this afternoon after they were informed that a pipe bomb may have been disposed of there. Hermiston police said a family was cleaning out the home of someone who had recently died, and they threw away what was suspected to be a pipe bomb. When another family member found this out, they contacted police, who then contacted Sanitary Disposal. Officials said the Oregon State Police explosive unit has been called in. The Hermiston transfer station and its offices have been evacuated and will remain closed the remainder of today. Now back to Doug Donahoe at the Elkhorn Media Group newsroom with the rest of today's headlines.
2: A boil water advisory has been lifted for Port of Walla Walla water users in the Burbank area, which included Columbia School District facilities. School Superintendent Todd Hilberg said that earlier today they received word from the port that tests conducted confirmed the water was now safe for consumption after a water main valve replacement on Monday. A heads up that the U.S. Postal Service will be closed Monday, October 12th, in observance of Columbus Day. All post offices will be closed and regular mail delivery postponed. Delivery and retail services will resume October 13th. All online services, such as stamp ordering and hot mail, will remain accessible. 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Governor Bob Ferguson is asking the federal government for additional funding to help the state rebuild after this summer's fires. Ferguson's request was for FEMA public assistance funding that covers rebuild projects for infrastructure, including roads, bridges, and utilities. For details on these stories and more, go to My Columbia Basin on Facebook.
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4: Here's your Wild Horse Resort and Casino weather update. Tonight the skies will keep clear with a light and variable wind, while temperatures settle near 50 degrees in Pendleton and Walla Walla, while Hermiston sees temperatures closer to 40 degrees. Tomorrow you'll see a continued light and variable wind with sunny skies and temperature highs in the upper 70s to low 80s. Get breaking news notifications and even stream this station with the Elkhorn mobile app. Download the app today.
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1: Here's your Wild Horse Resort and Casino weather update. Tonight the skies will keep clear with a light and variable wind, while temperatures settle near 50 degrees in Pendleton and Walla Walla, while Hermiston sees temperatures closer to 40 degrees. Tomorrow you'll see a continued light and variable wind with sunny skies and temperature highs in the upper 70s to low 80s. Get breaking news notifications and even stream this station with the Elkhorn mobile app. Download the app today.
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1: Here's your Wild Horse Resort and Casino weather update. Tonight, the skies will keep clear with a light and variable wind, while temperatures settle near 50 degrees in Pendleton and Walla Walla, while Hermiston sees temperatures closer to 40 degrees. Tomorrow, you'll see a continued light and variable wind with sunny skies and temperature highs in the upper 70s to low 80s. 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
1: Here's your Wild Horse Resort and Casino weather update. Tonight, the skies will keep clear with a light and variable wind, while temperatures settle near 50 degrees in Pendleton and Walla Walla, while Hermiston sees temperatures closer to 40 degrees. Tomorrow, you'll see a continued light and variable wind with sunny skies and temperature highs in the upper 70s to low 80s. Get breaking news notifications and even stream this station with the Elkhorn mobile app. Download the app today.
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1: Here's your Wild Horse Resort and Casino weather update. Tonight, the skies will keep clear with a light and variable wind, while temperatures settle near 50 degrees in Pendleton and Walla Walla, while Hermiston sees temperatures closer to 40 degrees. Tomorrow, you'll see a continued light and variable wind with sunny skies and temperature highs in the upper 70s to low 80s. 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
1: Here's your Wild Horse Resort and Casino weather update. Tonight, the skies will keep clear with a light and variable wind, while temperatures settle near 50 degrees in Pendleton and Walla Walla, while Hermiston sees temperatures closer to 40 degrees. Tomorrow, you'll see a continued light and variable wind with sunny skies and temperature highs in the upper 70s to low 80s. 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

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She said, honey, what would you do if you'd have never met me? 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
1: Hi, everybody. I'm Butch Thurman with a Rodeo Sports Update. 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
2: Every bull rider strives for one goal, winning that buckle. And every fan gets rodeo ready in one way, by pulling on a pair of Wrangler jeans. Wrangler and Rodeo are cut from the same cloth, and both these legendary icons are prized by those who embrace the true Western lifestyle. Because if you're a real cowboy or cowgirl, Rodeo is in your jeans. And Wrangler jeans, that's what you're wearing to every rodeo. Wrangler, long live cowboys.
1: Let's catch up on some news headlines from the world of professional rodeo. The 2026 Pendleton Whiskey's Letterbuck Bucking Stock of the Year Awards have been announced as they recognize the rough stock end of the arena. 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Runner-up in the balloting, Game Trail from Summit Pro Rodeo, and Picket Pro Rodeo's Nightcrawler finishing third. 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J-Bar J Rodeo's Shady Jacket, your runner-up, and finishing third was Mary Lou from Yule Rodeo. 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Diamond G Rodeo's Rick's Honky Tonk was your runner-up, and finishing third in the balloting goes to Pete Carr Pro Rodeo's Richard Slam. The Pendleton Whiskey Letterbuck Bucking Stock of the Year Awards for 2026. I'm Butch Thurman with a Rodeo Sports Update.
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1: Good morning, I'm Griffin Beach, and this is the latest news from ElkhornMediaGroup.com. Sanitary Disposal closed their transfer station in Hermiston yesterday and evacuated its facilities after they were informed that a pipe bomb may have been disposed of there. Hermiston police said a family was cleaning out the home of someone who'd recently died and threw away what was suspected to be a pipe bomb. When another family member found that out, they contacted police, who then contacted Sanitary Disposal. An Oregon State Police explosives team was brought in. Walla Walla is looking for a Parks and Rec director and have gathered finalists from all over Washington and a couple from right in their backyard. Among those finalists is current acting Parks and Rec director Wes Walker and Pendleton's Parks and Rec director Liam Hughes. The rest of the finalists are from around Washington, including several from the Seattle-Tacoma area. They'll be doing a meet and greet with finalist candidates next Tuesday at the golf course in Walla Walla. Fire officials have sent out an update on the McCauley fire near Sumter, saying they still have a helicopter in the air that's dealing with flare-ups in the Baldy Creek area, which is the last remaining uncontained pocket of that fire. Crews in other parts of the McCauley fire are working on repair work. A last estimate, this fire has burned around 13,600 acres. And after 25 years with Walla Walla Public Schools, Assistant Director of Technology Rick Pummel is leaving for a new adventure across the pond. Pummel and his wife Este will be relocating to her home country of France, where they are planning to establish a mental health retreat business. Pummel's a Walla Walla University grad, which is where he met his wife. He said he's ready for a new kind of connection with people and added one of his biggest challenges will be becoming more fluent in French. You can read more about these stories and get more news on the My Columbia Basin Facebook page. 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
1: Here's your Wild Horse Resort and Casino weather. We've got clear skies this morning with a light breeze. Temperatures right now in the 40s. Some areas are getting up into the 50s right now. We are going to have more sun today, looking at a high this afternoon in Pendleton of 82. Walla Walla 81, Hermiston 82 as well. Tonight, partly cloudy skies with a light breeze that might pick up a bit after midnight. Overnight lows around 50. Check weather anytime at ElkhornMediaGroup.com.
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1: 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Franklin County has reported the first death from West Nile this year in Washington. Ben Franklin Health said the person was in their 70s and that they had other health conditions that increased their risk for severe illness. An Amber Alert that set off phones yesterday came from a Beaverton investigation as they were seeking a Mercedes-Benz SUV. Last night, authorities said that they found that SUV in Beaverton, but were still searching for the woman and two-year-old child. The woman and child were last seen on a surveillance video in Beaverton with the child being pulled in a wagon. Oregon State Police are looking for help in finding the person responsible for wasting a bull elk in the Eagle Cap Wilderness near Union. They believe that elk was killed around September 10th along the Elk Creek Trail. They said it was gutted with its antlers removed, but the meat was left to waste. They think the party responsible was participating in the Eagle Gap Archery Zone hunt. Washington Governor Bob Ferguson is asking for the federal government for additional funding to help the state rebuild after this summer's wildfires. Ferguson's latest request for FEMA public assistance funding covers rebuild projects for infrastructure, which would include roads, bridges, and utilities. Washington's already requested over $100 million in funding to help rebuild. Among the counties covered in this latest request is Columbia, which saw significant wildfire activity near the Columbia River and Little Goose Dam. And a boil water advisory has been lifted for Port of Walla Walla users in the Burbank area. Board officials had advised water users last week that that advisory would be put in place until tests confirmed water would be safe to drink again. This after a water main valve replacement that took place on Monday. Read more about these stories and get more news coverage by following the My Columbia Basin Facebook.
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1: Here's your Wild Horse Resort and Casino weather. We've got clear skies this morning with a light breeze. Temperatures right now in the 40s. Some areas are getting up into the 50s right now. We are going to have more sun today, looking at a high this afternoon in Pendleton of 82. Walla Walla 81, Hermiston 82 as well. Tonight, partly cloudy skies with a light breeze that might pick up a bit after midnight. Overnight lows around 50. Check weather anytime at ElkhornMediaGroup.com.
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1: Good morning, I'm Griffin Beach, and here's the latest news from ElkhornMediaGroup.com. A Washington State Patrol trooper was injured when his vehicle was struck on Interstate 82 south of Kennewick last evening. WSP said the trooper was in his vehicle with lights activated to help with the lane closure on the interstate when another vehicle failed to yield the closure and struck the trooper's car. That trooper was then transported to a hospital. There's been no update on his injuries. Charges are pending against the driver of the other vehicle, which was a Hermiston woman. Sanitary Disposal closed their transfer station in Hermiston yesterday and evacuated their facilities after they were informed that a pipe bomb may have been disposed of there. Hermiston police said a family was cleaning out the home of someone who'd recently died, and they threw away what was suspected to be a pipe bomb. When another family member found that out, they contacted police, who then contacted Sanitary Disposal. Walla Walla is looking for a Parks and Rec director and have gathered finalists from all over Washington and a couple finalists from right in their own backyard. Among that list of finalists is current acting Parks and Rec director in Walla Walla, Wes Walker, and Pendleton's Parks and Rec director, Liam Hughes. The rest of the finalists are from around Washington, including several from the Seattle-Tacoma area. A meet and greet with the finalists will be held next Tuesday at Veterans Memorial Golf Course in Walla Walla. And fire officials have sent out an update on the McCauley fire near Sumter, saying they're still using a helicopter up there to deal with flare-ups in the Baldy Creek area, which is the last remaining pocket of uncontained portion of that fire. Crews in other parts of the fire are focusing on repair work. At last estimate, that fire has burned around 13,600 acres. You can read more about all these stories and get more of today's top headlines just by following us on Facebook at My Columbia Basin.
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1: Here's your Wild Horse Resort and Casino weather. We've got clear skies this morning with a light breeze. Temperatures right now in the 40s. Some areas are getting up into the 50s right now. We are going to have more sun today, looking at a high this afternoon in Pendleton of 82. Walla Walla 81, Hermiston 82 as well. Tonight, partly cloudy skies with a light breeze that might pick up a bit after midnight. Overnight lows around 50. Check weather anytime at ElkhornMediaGroup.com.
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1: I'm Griffin Beach, and here's the latest news this hour from ElkhornMediaGroup.com. Franklin County has reported the first death from West Nile this year in Washington. Ben Franklin Health said the person was in their 70s and that they had other health conditions that increased their risk for severe illness. An Amber Alert that set off phones yesterday came from a Beaverton investigation as they were seeking a Mercedes-Benz SUV. Last night, authorities said that they found that SUV in Beaverton, but were still searching for the woman and two-year-old child. The woman and child were last seen on a surveillance video in Beaverton with the child being pulled in a wagon. Oregon State Police are looking for help in finding the person responsible for wasting a bull elk in the Eagle Cap Wilderness near Union. They believe that elk was killed around September 10th along the Elk Creek Trail. They said it was gutted with its antlers removed, but the meat was left to waste. They think the party responsible was participating in the Eagle Gap Archery Zone hunt. Washington Governor Bob Ferguson is asking the federal government for additional funding to help the state rebuild after this summer's wildfires. Ferguson's latest request for FEMA public assistance funding covers rebuild projects for infrastructure, which would include roads, bridges, and utilities. Washington's already requested over $100 million in funding to help rebuild. Among the counties covered in this latest request is Columbia, which saw significant wildfire activity near the Columbia River and Little Goose Dam. And a boil water advisory has been lifted for Port of Walla Walla users in the Burbank area. Port officials had advised water users last week that that advisory would be put in place until tests confirmed water would be safe to drink again. This after a water main valve replacement that took place on Monday. Read more about these stories and get more news coverage by following the My Columbia Basin Facebook.
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3: Good morning. Here's your Wild Horse Resort and Casino weather update. It'll be sunny today with temperatures near 82. Tonight we'll see a few clouds in and out with light winds and overnight temperatures in the upper 40s to near 50. For tomorrow, we have a slight chance of rain in the afternoon along with some patchy blowing dust and gusty winds. Temperatures will be cooler as well with highs in the mid-70s. For weather anytime, go to ElkhornMediaGroup.com. 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
1: Good morning, I'm Griffin Beach, and here's the latest news from ElkhornMediaGroup.com. A Washington State Patrol trooper was injured when his vehicle was struck on Interstate 82 south of Kennewick last evening. WSP said the trooper was in his vehicle with lights activated to help with the lane closure on the interstate when another vehicle failed to yield the closure and struck the trooper's car. That trooper was then transported to a hospital. There's been no update on his injuries. Charges are pending against the driver of the other vehicle, which was a Hermiston woman. Sanitary Disposal closed their transfer station in Hermiston yesterday and evacuated their facilities after they were informed that a pipe bomb may have been disposed of there. Hermiston police said a family was cleaning out the home of someone who'd recently died, and they threw away what was suspected to be a pipe bomb. When another family member found that out, they contacted police, who then contacted Sanitary Disposal. Walla Walla is looking for a Parks and Rec director and have gathered finalists from all over Washington and a couple finalists from right in their own backyard. Among that list of finalists is current acting Parks and Rec director in Walla Walla, Wes Walker, and Pendleton's Parks and Rec director, Liam Hughes. The rest of the finalists are from around Washington, including several from the Seattle-Tacoma area. A meet and greet with the finalists will be held next Tuesday at Veterans Memorial Golf Course in Walla Walla. And fire officials have sent out an update on the McCauley fire near Sumter, saying they're still using a helicopter up there to deal with flare-ups in the Baldy Creek area, which is the last remaining pocket of uncontained portion of that fire. Crews in other parts of the fire are focusing on repair work. At last estimate, that fire has burned around 13,600 acres. You can read more about all these stories and get more of today's top headlines just by following us on Facebook at My Columbia Basin.
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3: 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It'll be sunny today with temperatures near 82. Tonight we'll see a few clouds in and out with light winds and overnight temperatures in the upper 40s to near 50. For tomorrow, we have a slight chance of rain in the afternoon along with some patchy blowing dust and gusty winds. Temperatures will be cooler as well with highs in the mid-70s. For weather anytime, go to ElkhornMediaGroup.com. 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
1: Good morning. Here's your Wild Horse Resort and Casino weather update. It'll be sunny today with temperatures near 82. Tonight we'll see a few clouds in and out with light winds and overnight temperatures in the upper 40s to near 50. For tomorrow, we have a slight chance of rain in the afternoon along with some patchy blowing dust and gusty winds. Temperatures will be cooler as well with highs in the mid-70s. For weather anytime, go to elkhornmediagroup.com. 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
1: Good afternoon. I'm Doug Donahoe with your Wild Horse Resort and Casino weather update. It'll be sunny today with temperatures near 82. Tonight we'll see a few clouds in and out with light winds and overnight temperatures in the upper 40s to near 50. For tomorrow, we have a slight chance of rain in the afternoon along with some patchy blowing dust and gusty winds. Temperatures will be cooler as well with highs in the mid-70s. For weather anytime, go to ElkhornMediaGroup.com. 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
5: 16th District Senator Perry Dozier recently visited Walla Walla High School to hear from students.
6: I think this is one of the best parts of the job that I have as a senator, is when you can sit down and look face-to-face with the students and have a meaningful conversation. You could see how the students began engaging when you engage with them.
5: C-Tech manufacturing and welding instructor James Polson says career and technical education programs supporting the trades are critical.
7: We need them in the trades. A vast majority of the workforce is getting ready to retire, and there's a lot of the tradespeople that want to hand off their knowledge before they retire.
5: Finally, two visiting teachers from Spain are spending the year at Edison Green Park Elementary Schools. Here's Edison Principal Brandy Ross.
8: I think it's going to be a fantastic opportunity for our staff and students to provide lessons about her country. I think it's just going to be over.

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1: Good afternoon. I'm Doug Donahoe with your Wild Horse Resort and Casino weather update. It'll be sunny today with temperatures near 82. Tonight we'll see a few clouds in and out with light winds and overnight temperatures in the upper 40s to near 50. For tomorrow, we have a slight chance of rain in the afternoon along with some patchy blowing dust and gusty winds. Temperatures will be cooler as well with highs in the mid-70s. For weather anytime, go to elkhornmediagroup.com. 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
1: 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I'm Doug Donahoe. A 15-year-old girl was injured in an e-scooter crash in Hermiston yesterday. Witnesses told police she did not stop at the intersection of South First Street and West Orchard Avenue and proceeded to cross in the crosswalk, which is not allowed. Police Chief Jason Edmiston reminds parents and teens that it's their responsibility to know the laws governing the use of motor-assisted bikes and scooters. She was treated at Good Shepherd Medical Center and faces citations for operating her vehicle in a crosswalk and failing to wear a helmet. Walla Walla County's health officials have confirmed a local death from influenza, the first they've recorded this season. While flu season typically picks up in October, officials have noticed a rise in emergency room visits across the state for respiratory illnesses. They advise people to stay up on vaccines, stay home when sick, and practice thorough hand washing. Authorities are searching for a Umatilla man who fled a Hermiston courthouse yesterday after being convicted of attempted murder, and are asking anyone with information on the whereabouts of 22-year-old Andres Gordillo to contact Umatilla County Non-Emergency Dispatch. Gordillo is described as 5'7", 150 pounds, with black hair and brown eyes. He was last seen driving a gray Chevy Malibu hatchback with Oregon plates 129QLT. Gordillo left the courthouse before he could be taken into custody. A Washington State Patrol trooper was injured when his vehicle was struck on I-82 south of Kennewick last night. WSP says the trooper was in his vehicle with lights activated to help with a lane closure on the interstate when another failed to yield to the closure and struck the trooper's car. The trooper was transported to the hospital, and there has been no update on his injuries. For more, go to My Columbia Basin on Facebook and make sure you download the Elkhorn mobile app.
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1: Good afternoon. I'm Doug Donahoe with your Wild Horse Resort and Casino weather update. It'll be sunny today with temperatures near 82. Tonight we'll see a few clouds in and out with light winds and overnight temperatures in the upper 40s to near 50. For tomorrow, we have a slight chance of rain in the afternoon along with some patchy blowing dust and gusty winds. Temperatures will be cooler as well with highs in the mid-70s. For weather anytime, go to ElkhornMediaGroup.com. 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
1: Here's the latest news from ElkhornMediaGroup.com. I'm Doug Donahoe. Sanitary Disposal closed their transfer station in Hermiston yesterday and evacuated its facilities after being informed that a pipe bomb may have been disposed of there. Hermiston police said a family was cleaning out a home of someone who recently passed and threw away what was suspected to be a pipe bomb. When another family member found this out, they contacted police, who then contacted Sanitary Disposal. Walla Walla is looking for a Parks and Rec director and have gathered finalists from all over Washington and a couple right in their backyard. Among the finalists is current acting Parks

0: Rec Director Wes Welker and Pendleton's Parks and Rec Director Liam Hughes. The rest are from around Washington, including several from the Seattle-Tacoma area. A meet and greet will be held next Tuesday at Veterans Memorial Golf Course in Walla Walla. Fire officials have sent out an update on the McCauley Fire near Sumter, saying they are still using a helicopter to deal with flare-ups in the Baldy Creek area, which is the last remaining uncontained portion of that fire. Crews in other parts of the fire are doing repair work. At last estimate, the fire has burned around 13,600 acres. Franklin County has reported the first death from West Nile this year in Washington. Benton Franklin Health said the person was in their 70s who had other health conditions that increased their risk for severe illness. An Amber Alert that set off phones yesterday came from a Beaverton investigation as they were seeking a Mercedes-Benz SUV. Last night, authorities said they found the SUV in Beaverton, but were still searching for the woman and two-year-old child. They were last seen on surveillance video in Beaverton with the child being pulled in a wagon. For details on these stories and more, go to My Columbia Basin on Facebook. 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
2: Here's your Wild Horse Resort and Casino weather update. Tonight, the skies will be partly cloudy with a calm wind averaging around 3 to 7 miles an hour while temperatures settle into the mid-40s. Tomorrow, you'll see an increase in cloud cover with a slight chance of showers with winds picking up to see gusts as high as 38 miles an hour while temperatures reach highs in the upper 60s to low 70s. Get breaking news notifications and even stream this station with the Elkhorn mobile app. Download the app today.
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3: 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I'd like to talk to you about a recent shopping experience. In a minute, you'll hear the rest of the story. It started with a short drive to 914 South Main Street in Milton Freewater, where I stopped in front of an older, renovated building. 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I saw Whirlpool ranges, Maytag washers and dryers, and KitchenAid dishwashers. 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
1: 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I'm Doug Donahoe. A 15-year-old girl was injured in an e-scooter crash in Hermiston yesterday. Witnesses told police she did not stop at the intersection of South First Street and West Orchard Avenue and proceeded to cross in the crosswalk, which is not allowed. Police Chief Jason Edmiston reminds parents and teens

0: that it's their responsibility to know the laws governing the use of motor-assisted bikes and scooters. She was treated at Good Shepherd Medical Center and faces citations for operating her vehicle in a crosswalk and failing to wear a helmet. Walla Walla County's health officials have confirmed a local death from influenza, the first they've recorded this season. While flu season typically picks up in October, officials have noticed a rise in emergency room visits across the state for respiratory illnesses. They advise people to stay up on vaccines, stay home when sick, and practice thorough hand washing. Authorities are searching for a Umatilla man who fled a Hermiston courthouse yesterday after being convicted of attempted murder, and are asking anyone with information on the whereabouts of 22-year-old Andres Gordillo to contact Umatilla County Non-Emergency Dispatch. Gordillo is described as 5'7", 150 pounds, with black hair and brown eyes. He was last seen driving a gray Chevy Malibu hatchback with Oregon plates 129QLT. Gordillo left the courthouse before he could be taken into custody. A Washington State Patrol trooper was injured when his vehicle was struck on I-82 south of Kennewick last night. WSP says the trooper was in his vehicle with lights activated to help with a lane closure on the interstate when another failed to yield to the closure and struck the trooper's car. The trooper was transported to the hospital, and there has been no update on his injuries. For more, go to My Columbia Basin on Facebook and make sure you download the Elkhorn mobile app.
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2: Here's your Wild Horse Resort and Casino weather update. Tonight, the skies will be partly cloudy with a calm wind averaging around 3 to 7 miles an hour while temperatures settle into the mid-40s. Tomorrow, you'll see an increase in cloud cover with a slight chance of showers with winds picking up to see gusts as high as 38 miles an hour while temperatures reach highs in the upper 60s to low 70s. Get breaking news notifications and even stream this station with the Elkhorn mobile app. Download the app today.
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1: Here's the latest news from ElkhornMediaGroup.com. I'm Doug Donahoe. Sanitary Disposal closed their transfer station in Hermiston yesterday and evacuated its facilities after being informed that a pipe bomb may have been disposed of there. Hermiston police said a family was cleaning out a home of someone who recently passed and threw away what was suspected to be a pipe bomb. When another family member found this out, they contacted police, who then contacted Sanitary Disposal. Walla Walla is looking for a Parks and Rec director and have gathered finalists from all over Washington and a couple right in their backyard. Among the finalists is current acting Parks and Rec director Wes Welker and Pendleton's Parks and Rec director Liam Hughes. The rest are from around Washington, including several from the Seattle-Tacoma area. A meet and greet will be held next Tuesday at Veterans Memorial Golf Course in Walla Walla. Fire officials have sent out an update on the McCauley fire near Sumter, saying they are still using a helicopter to deal with flare-ups in the Baldy Creek area, which is the last remaining uncontained.